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1: Stardate, July 25th. Planetary scientists have had a hard time classifying a world that orbits a faint star in Ophiuchus. Since the planet's discovery in 2009, they've described it as a super-Earth, a mini-Neptune, and a super-Venus. In other words, it's not like anything in our own solar system. The planet orbits the star GJ-1214. It's in the Serpent-Bearer, which is high above the moon this evening. The star is less than 50 light-years away, but it's less than 1% as bright as the sun, so you need a good-sized telescope to see it. A few years ago, the International Astronomical Union assigned formal names to both the planet and the star. The names come from Kenya, from the Ma language. The star is Orcharia, from the name of a red pigment used by warriors in tribal ceremonies. The color of the star. The planet is Inipotia, a word for lake or sea, or for their stormy nature. The planet is bigger and heavier than Earth. That led to its early classification as a super-Earth. But it's not very dense, which makes it more like a miniature version of Neptune, the smallest of the Sun's giant planets. Inipotia has a thick atmosphere, which is hot because the planet is quite close to the star. Observations by Webb Space Telescope suggest the atmosphere contains a lot of carbon dioxide. That hot CO2 atmosphere makes the planet like Venus, one of several identities for this hard-to-classify world. For July 25th, that's Stardate, a production of the University of Texas McDonald Observatory. I'm Billy Henry.
2: Here's a look at your KEOM weather forecast. 79 degrees expected for the overnight low tonight. Then on Sunday, another hot one. 101 is the predicted temperature. In fact, we'll keep climbing every day this week. Monday's high, 102. Tuesday's high, 103.

0: TSN News, I'm John Mark Dempsey. A third death is being attributed to the historic flooding in South and Central Texas over the past 2 weeks. According to Governor Abbott, the latest came in Val Verde County on July 20th when a man was swept away driving through high waters.
1: Now there are officially 3 people whose lives have been lost because of the July floods.
0: Much like in Kerr County Monday, Abbott viewed the devastation in LaSalle County from overhead in a Black Hawk helicopter.
1: Once you're above the Nueces, that water is everywhere. It seems like it just continues to persist. We saw destruction to homes. We saw destruction to infrastructure.
0: Texas deployed nearly 3,000 personnel, more than 20 boats and 20 aircraft in response to flooding throughout the state, and rescued more than 530 people. The Texas Agriculture Commissioner is renewing his call for a special session to address the rise in data centers.
2: It's urgent. I mean, we've got to get on top of this now.
0: Sid Miller says it's the number one issue in the state. And the Public Utility Commission, in a newly released statement, said that data centers must be managed in a way that prioritizes the reliability of the electric grid. They're telling the governor that the cost must not burden residential and small business ratepayers. The Texas Department of Public Safety says DNA has helped investigators close a cold case murder in Amarillo. Gloria Ann Covington was killed in 1997. The DPS crime lab submitted a DNA sample from the autopsy 2 years ago, and that led investigators to 81-year-old Jimmy Dale McClinton, who died last year. There's a growing disconnect between the help services that Kerrville flood victims need and what they're actually getting.
3: We haven't received any kind of help, just us as neighbors just doing it ourselves.
4: Some Kerrville residents say they're not getting any of the flood relief help they said they were promised by the city. Kerrville Mayor Joe Herring Jr. points to a program called
5: Kerr Together, and they have trained caseworkers that help you.
4: But victims say
6: we've completed all the forms, we completed what we had to do on our part for them, but we're not getting any more answers.
0: Eric Lycom reporting. A 5.0 earthquake hit the Texas Panhandle early Thursday morning, about 80 miles northwest of Amarillo. No damage was reported, but the U.S. Geological Survey says it was the strongest quake in the Panhandle since 1900. A major Texas egg producer, Midwest Poultry Services, has issued a recall of nearly 1.6 million eggs sold at Kroger's and Brookshire's. Baseball tonight, Astros, White Sox, Rangers, Mariners. This is TSN News.
7: Yes! I finally got my first phone!
8: 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Let's learn a few things about online safety first.

0: at cisa.gov/secureourworld.
1: With questions by journalists in the Oval Office Friday about his threats to launch massive attacks against Iran, but President Trump said the talks are still ongoing.
2: We can do it in a more rapid fashion, which we might do, or we can negotiate with them, which we're also doing right now. I mean, as we speak, we're talking to them.
1: Madison, Wisconsin Police Chief John Patterson is calling for calm after another day of protests following the shooting death of a homeless man by a police officer.
3: The more force we use, the less trust we have. That is the tension that we are living through right now in this city, and I can physically feel it.
1: Former state lawmaker and logger Troy Jackson has secured the Democratic nomination for the U.S. Senate in Maine. He'll face longtime GOP Senator Susan Collins in November. I'm John Mark Dempsey, TSN News.

KEOM, a voice for our community and a sound for the ages. The 13th annual Lakeside AmBucks Charity Golf Tournament is scheduled for Monday, September 28th, and registration is open. In addition to a day of golf for a great cause, registration includes a Whataburger lunch, a putting contest, special presentations, prizes, an auction, and dinner. You can register as an individual or

0: as a team, but be sure to do it fast because spots will fill up quickly. We will have the link to registration and more information on our community calendar page of our website, KELM.FM.
1: What is the one skillet delectable dish that has captured the hearts and taste buds of people around the globe? I'm Chef Sandra Lewis with Life at the Table with a savory moment. That dish is shakshuka. It's a simple dish with an odd-sounding name to English-speaking ears that has its roots in North African and Middle Eastern cuisine. While its exact country of origin remains uncertain, it is widely believed to have roots in Tunisia, a North African country bordering the Mediterranean Sea. The word shakshuka is thought to be derived from the Arabic word which means mixture. This is a possible reference to the idea that multiple ingredients are transformed into a delightfully delicious one-skillet meal. At its core, shakshuka is a tomato sauce simmered with aromatics like onion, bell pepper, and garlic. It sounds a bit like an Italian tomato sauce, doesn't it? But don't take that exit. Shakshuka will delight your taste buds with its left turn into the world of spices and the addition of cumin, smoked paprika, and red pepper flakes. And shakshuka is more than just a spicy tomato sauce. What makes shakshuka unique and visually stunning are the eggs that are poached directly in the sauce. My version adds to the fun with a garnish of feta cheese and chopped cilantro. Don't forget to have some crusty bread or pita bread on hand for scooping up all of that delicious sauce. Now, if that isn't enough to convince you to try shakshuka at home, let me give you a few more reasons. We've already talked about flavor. Your taste buds will be doing the happy dance. It's a nutritional powerhouse. The tomatoes, vegetables, and spices provide vitamins and antioxidants, while the eggs provide a high-quality protein. It's a versatile dish. Customize shakshuka to suit your taste preferences. Make it mild or hot, change up the protein, and add additional ingredients as directed by your own culinary imagination. And shakshuka is easy. It truly is a one-pan wonder. Now, because the protein for this dish is eggs, it's easy to categorize shakshuka as a breakfast or a brunch dish. But don't fall for that idea. Shakshuka is a perfect choice for answering the most important question of each day, what's for dinner? Make shakshuka today. 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
2: Now here's a look at your KEOM weather forecast. Mostly clear skies tonight. Will fall to about 79 for the overnight low. And then Sunday, well, looks to be just like today, sunny and hot. 101 expected for the high tomorrow.

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0: 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The Not Forgotten First is hosting a pop-up event for individuals with exceptionalities and their families. 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
2: Here's a look at your KEOM weather forecast. 79 degrees expected for the overnight low tonight. Then on Sunday, another hot one. 101 is the predicted temperature. In fact, we'll keep climbing every day this week. Monday's high, 102. Tuesday's high, 103.

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0: 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Mesquite ISD is now accepting out-of-district transfer applications for the 2026-27 school year. 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
1: From the Switch Energy Alliance, this is Earth Date. On another episode, we told you about urban heat islands. Buildings and asphalt absorb summer heat from sun and air, cars and trucks, power plants and air conditioning, and hold it, driving city temperatures far higher than surrounding areas, sometimes to devastating effect. Urban heat islands have killed thousands. But new studies of over 3,000 cities around the world show they've saved many more. That's because heat islands also hold heat in winter, as buildings, transportation, and industry leak heat into the environment. The result, just as in summer, is that cities can be 10 degrees Fahrenheit warmer. That means less energy required for heating homes and buildings. And it means many fewer deaths from hypothermia, heart attacks, and respiratory illness. The studies show that, in the global average, urban heat islands saved 4 times as many lives in the winter as were lost in the summer. In cold climates, it was 11 times as many. Tropical cities may not enjoy these benefits since their winters are not cold enough to kill. But overall, this suggests city planners should adapt regionally to urban heat islands. Warmer cities should try to mitigate heat effects, while colder cities may want to encourage them. Cities that experience both temperature extremes, and many do, may investigate changing roof colors and other flexible solutions that could reflect heat in summer and absorb it in winter. Changing like nature with the season. I'm Scott Tinker.
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3: Now here's a look at your KEOM weather forecast. Mostly clear skies tonight. Will fall to about 79 for the overnight low. And then Sunday, well, looks to be just like today, sunny and hot. 101 expected for the high tomorrow.

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1: And now the KEOM Community Calendar. I'm Patrick Ross. Sharing Life Community Outreach is collecting donations for their Christmas in July. They're filling the shelves with toys to make this year's Christmas fair a great success. Every toy you donate through their Amazon wish list helps create an unforgettable experience where parents are able to choose Christmas gifts for their children. We have a link to their Amazon wish list on our community calendar. The Mesquite Arts Theater's production of Perfect Wedding is on stage at the Mesquite Arts Center through August 2nd. Find out what happens when a groom wakes up to a mysterious woman in his hotel room the day before his wedding. It's a classic farce with all the comedic mishaps and chaos that promises. Teens ages 12 to 17 are invited to enjoy some free summer fun at the City of Mesquite's Epic Summer Experience. There will be food, music, an open gym, inflatables, crafts, and raffle prizes. There are two events remaining, coming up this Tuesday and Thursday at Florence Recreation Center. All sessions are come and go from 6 to 8 p.m. Quality Home Furnishings invites you to their end of summer Splashapalooza and car show. This free event will start with a color fun run for kids and continue with a car show, games, free raffles, a live DJ, and free school supplies while they last. That'll be on Saturday, August 8th from 9:30 to 3. And season tickets for Garland Civic Theater are on sale now through August 1st. Tickets will get you into all six of their productions. 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
2: Here's a look at your KEOM weather forecast. 79 degrees expected for the overnight low tonight. Then on Sunday, another hot one, 101 is the predicted temperature. In fact, we'll keep climbing every day this week. Monday's high, 102. Tuesday's high, 103.

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1: Pedestrians are especially vulnerable to serious and deadly injuries in a crash. Although pedestrians are involved in only 1% of traffic crashes in Texas, they account for 19% of all roadway deaths. The top factors contributing to traffic crashes in Texas involving pedestrians are pedestrians failing to yield the right-of-way to vehicles, drivers failing to yield the right-of-way to pedestrians, driver inattention, and speeding. Pedestrians are among the most at-risk road users because they don't have the protection of airbags, seatbelts, and bumpers. All of us share a responsibility to help keep each other safe by taking precautions, whether you're driving down the road or walking in your neighborhood. I'm Officer Lopez, and these tips were brought to you by your Mesquite Police Department's Crime Prevention Unit.
2: KEOM weather, 79 degrees, the overnight low. Sunday looks to be another hot one with lots of sunshine, 101 expected.

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1: Exploring science in the sea. Big ships can really stir things up, especially in shallow coastal waters. A ship's wake can extend far below the vessel. It creates turbulence that mixes up the water. It can even extend into the sediments on the seafloor. And that can release a lot of methane, a gas that's much more efficient than carbon dioxide at warming the atmosphere. Researchers discovered the connection between ships and methane releases more than a decade ago. They were studying shipping in Neva Bay, a shallow extension of the Baltic Sea on the northwestern coast of Russia. It's home to St. Petersburg, which has a busy port. The researchers found that many ships cruising in the bay produced two bursts of methane. One came from the ship itself, from burning fossil fuels. The other came later and wasn't produced by the engines. Scientists recently took another look at the observations, and they combined them with models of how a ship's wake churns the water and how bubbles of methane in the sediments make their way into the air. They concluded that the wakes were stirring up the sediments. That released bubbles of methane, which floated to the surface, then into the air. There was a 20-fold increase in the amount of methane above the shipping lanes compared to the surrounding area. Many of the world's largest ports are built along similar coastal environments, so the churning action of passing ships could add more methane to the air every year. Science in the Sea is a production of the University of Texas Marine Science Institute at Port Aransas and is available as a weekly podcast at scienceandthesea.org. I'm Holly Brawley.
2: Here's a look at your KEOM weather forecast. 79 degrees expected for the overnight low tonight. Then on Sunday, another hot one. 101 is the predicted temperature. In fact, we'll keep climbing every day this week. Monday's high, 102. Tuesday's high, 103.

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1: 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I'm Dr. Norbert Herzog.
2: And I'm Dr. David Neeson. In the past year, many of our core beliefs about science and health have been publicly challenged. We've been told to disregard pollution and that vaccines are unneeded.
1: Dave and I worry this is creating doubts about the value of American research programs. But a recent nonpartisan survey by Research America shows people do care.
2: The annual survey questioned over 1,000 people and accounted for differences in demographics and political beliefs to get an accurate read of our national attitude.
1: Just over half did not think their children would be better off than them, a drop of 10% from last year. Top reasons were inflation, social media influence, and the economy.
2: Also in the top 15 concerns were a perception of worsening health and declining U.S. leadership in science and technology. Only 54% believe we lead the world in science and technology.
1: They're worried about canceled budgets for health programs and that the U.S. isn't ready for another pandemic in their lifetime.
2: Almost 70% want the government to invest more in these areas and in basic science, since these discoveries can lead to huge advances.
1: More than half believe science and technology research create jobs. Over 80% believe childhood vaccines save lives and prevent disease outbreaks.
2: And more than two-thirds are willing to pay a dollar more a week in taxes if it were spent on medical research. But we worry whether our elected officials will listen.
3: We are Drs. David Neisel and Norbert Herzog at UTMB and Quinnipiac University, where biomedical discovery shaped the future of medicine. For much more on our disclaimer, go to medicaldiscoverynews.com or listen to our podcast on your favorite podcast service.
4: KEOM weather, 79 degrees, the overnight low. Sunday looks to be another hot one with lots of sunshine, 101 expected.

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3: KEOM weather, 79 degrees, the overnight low. Sunday looks to be another hot one with lots of sunshine, 101 expected.

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1: 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It's proof that ordinary people can turn a flash of inspiration into lasting success. All it takes is an idea and the courage to pursue it.

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2: KEOM weather, 79 degrees, the overnight low. Sunday looks to be another hot one with lots of sunshine, 101 expected.

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1: 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But there's another frontier, just as mysterious and a lot closer to home. Our oceans, a realm filled with fantastic creatures, amazing landscapes, even remnants of past civilizations. Science and the Sea takes you on a journey into this world every weekend on KEOM. Produced by the University of Texas Marine Science Institute and hosted by Holly Brawley, each episode of this two-minute feature explores a different aspect of marine science, from deep ocean discoveries to coastal ecosystems. While space may be the final frontier, there's still a lot to discover and understand right here on Earth. Dive into Science and the Sea this weekend on KEOM, Saturday and Sunday mornings at 4:15 and 10:15, afternoons at 2:15, and evenings at 10:15.
2: KEOM weather, 79 degrees for the low this morning, 101 expected for the high this afternoon, with lots of sunshine, and they're saying 102 on Monday, 103 on Tuesday.

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2: KEOM weather, 79 degrees, the overnight low. Sunday looks to be another hot one with lots of sunshine, 101 expected.

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on the Community Calendar on 88.5. Teenagers ages 12 to 17 are invited to enjoy some free summer fun at the City of Mesquite's Epic Summer Experience. There's food, music, an open gym, inflatables, crafts, and raffle prizes. There are two events remaining this coming Tuesday and Thursday at Florence Recreation Center. All sessions are come and go from 6 to 8 o'clock each evening. Also, the City of Mesquite provides a variety of fun and engaging summer camps for children. Camps run weekly from 7 in the morning to 6 in the evening and include theme activities, weekly field trips, swim days, arts and crafts, and more. You can register for 1 week, 1 day, or for the rest of the summer. And lastly, Sharing Life Community Outreach is collecting donations for their Christmas in July event. 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For the community calendar, I'm Chris Frazee. KEOM weather, 79 degrees for the low this morning, 101 expected for the high this afternoon, with lots of sunshine, and they're saying 102 on Monday, 103 on Tuesday.

0: 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Expecting parents and any caregivers with children or teenagers are invited to the parenting classes at Sharing Life Community Outreach. 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
1: 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I'm Officer Lopez, and these tips were brought to you by your Mesquite Police Department's Crime Prevention Unit.
2: KEOM weather, 79 degrees, the overnight low. Sunday looks to be another hot one with lots of sunshine, 101 expected. 88.

0: 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If you talk to me,
1: we'll hear you. We all want our kids to grow up safe and healthy. 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You
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3: KEOM weather, 79 degrees for the low this morning, 101 expected for the high this afternoon, with lots of sunshine, and they're saying 102 on Monday, 103 on Tuesday.

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3: 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Sunday looks to be another hot one with lots of sunshine, 101 expected.

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1: Remember that song by that band? 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
1: KEOM weather, 79 degrees for the low this morning, 101 expected for the high this afternoon, with lots of sunshine. And they're saying 102 on Monday, 103 on Tuesday.

0: 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Historic Mesquite is honoring America's 250th with their Threads of Memory exhibit. 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
6: KEOM weather, 79 degrees, the overnight low. Sunday looks to be another hot one with lots of sunshine, 101 expected.

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0: 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Mesquite ISD invites area realtors to sign up for their Realtor Connection email list. They know that realtors are one of the first points of contact for the families who are considering moving to the community. This email list will help them be informed about the many opportunities in Mesquite ISD, district achievements, and other district news, as well as invites to their realtor events throughout the year. There is a link to sign up, along with other information for realtors, on Mesquite ISD's website. We'll have a link for you on our community calendar as well. 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
1: Exploring science in the sea. Big ships can really stir things up, especially in shallow coastal waters. A ship's wake can extend far below the vessel. It creates turbulence that mixes up the water. It can even extend into the sediments on the seafloor. And that can release a lot of methane, a gas that's much more efficient than carbon dioxide at warming the atmosphere. Researchers discovered the connection between ships and methane releases more than a decade ago. They were studying shipping in Neva Bay, a shallow extension of the Baltic Sea on the northwestern coast of Russia. It's home to St. Petersburg, which has a busy port. The researchers found that many ships cruising in the bay produced two bursts of methane. One came from the ship itself, from burning fossil fuels. The other came later and wasn't produced by the engines. Scientists recently took another look at the observations, and they combined them with models of how a ship's wake churns the water and how bubbles of methane in the sediments make their way into the air. They concluded that the wakes were stirring up the sediments. That released bubbles of methane, which floated to the surface, then into the air. There was a 20-fold increase in the amount of methane above the shipping lanes compared to the surrounding area. Many of the world's largest ports are built along similar coastal environments, so the churning action of passing ships could add more methane to the air every year. Science in the Sea is a production of the University of Texas Marine Science Institute at Port Aransas and is available as a weekly podcast at scienceandthesea.org. I'm Holly Brawley.
2: KEOM weather, 79 degrees for the low this morning, 101 expected for the high this afternoon, with lots of sunshine, and they're saying 102 on Monday, 103 on Tuesday.

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8: Now for a check of your KEOM weather forecast, another sunny and hot one. 101 degrees expected for the high today. 80.

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5: Now for a check of your KEOM weather forecast, another sunny and hot one, 101 degrees expected for the high today.

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1: Teacher Lauren Johnson returned all the graded essays but one. 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
1: 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I became a writer. And I wrote this to thank him.
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1: Now here's a look at what's going on in and around the community on the Community Calendar on 88.5. Teenagers ages 12 to 17 are invited to enjoy some free summer fun at the City of Mesquite's Epic Summer Experience. There's food, music, an open gym, inflatables, crafts, and raffle prizes. There are two events remaining this coming Tuesday and Thursday at Florence Recreation Center. All sessions are come and go from 6 to 8 o'clock each evening. Also, the City of Mesquite provides a variety of fun and engaging summer camps for children. Camps run weekly from 7 in the morning to 6 in the evening and include theme activities, weekly field trips, swim days, arts and crafts, and more. You can register for 1 week, 1 day, or for the rest of the summer. And lastly, Sharing Life Community Outreach is collecting donations for their Christmas in July event. 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For the community calendar, I'm Chris Frazee. Now for a check of your KEOM weather forecast, another sunny and hot one, 101 degrees expected for the high today.

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1: As a child, sitting down for a home-cooked meal made by my mom always brought the family together. 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Chef Sandra Lewis serves up a delicious blend of tips, tricks, and techniques in the kitchen that are easy to follow. It brightens my day to hear her personal stories about family and food. I've been inspired to savor all my moments and bring them to the table to share with my family. If you're looking for new recipes, new ingredients, and new ideas that can turn even a routine meal into something you can savor with your family, tune in to A Savory Moment here on KEOM every Friday at 6:45 in the morning, 3:45 in the afternoon, or 6:45 in the evening. 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

0: 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The Mesquite Arts Theater's production of Perfect Wedding is on stage through Sunday, August 2nd. 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
1: 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I'm Dr. Norbert Herzog.
2: And I'm Dr. David Neeson. In the past year, many of our core beliefs about science and health have been publicly challenged. We've been told to disregard pollution and that vaccines are unneeded.
1: Dave and I worry this is creating doubts about the value of American research programs. But a recent nonpartisan survey by Research America shows people do care.
2: The annual survey questioned over 1,000 people and accounted for differences in demographics and political beliefs to get an accurate read of our national attitude.
1: Just over half did not think their children would be better off than them, a drop of 10% from last year. Top reasons were inflation, social media influence, and the economy.
2: Also in the top 15 concerns were a perception of worsening health and declining U.S. leadership in science and technology. Only 54% believe we lead the world in science and technology.
1: They're worried about canceled budgets for health programs and that the U.S. isn't ready for another pandemic in their lifetime.
2: Almost 70% want the government to invest more in these areas and in basic science, since these discoveries can lead to huge advances.
1: More than half believe science and technology research create jobs. Over 80% believe childhood vaccines save lives and prevent disease outbreaks.
2: And more than two-thirds are willing to pay a dollar more a week in taxes if it were spent on medical research. But we worry whether our elected officials will listen.
3: We are Drs. David Neeson and Norbert Herzog at UTMB and Quinnipiac University, where biomedical discoveries shape the future of medicine. For much more on our disclaimer, go to medicaldiscoverynews.com or listen to our podcast on your favorite podcast service.
4: Now for a check of your KEOM weather forecast, another sunny and hot one, 101 degrees expected for the high today.

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1: I was 11 years old at my first national championships. 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

0: 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That's KELM 88.5 FM. Well, Christmas seems to have come early. 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
2: Stardate July 26th. The religion of ancient Egypt said that when a king died, his soul ascended to the heavens to join with the god Osiris in the modern-day constellation Orion. His tomb was filled with items he might need to help him on his way, and in the case of at least one pharaoh, some of those items probably came from the heavens. The tomb of King Tutankhamun contained thousands of artifacts. Many of them were made of gold, including a dagger buried inside his coffin. But the boy king also had a second dagger made of iron. When Tut was buried more than 3,300 years ago, Egypt hadn't started to work with iron ore, so the dagger probably was made from an iron meteorite, a space rock that fell to Earth. The composition of the dagger's metal is much like that of a metallic meteorite, a mixture of iron and nickel with a pinch of cobalt. Another Tut artifact was an elaborate piece of jewelry known as a pectoral. Its centerpiece is a scarab beetle carved from yellow glass. The glass formed about 26 million years ago when an asteroid or comet plunged toward Earth. It either hit the surface or exploded in the atmosphere. Heat from the explosion melted some of the desert sand, creating chunks of glass. One of those chunks eventually made its way to an Egyptian artist, and then to Tut's tomb, a piece of glass from the heavens for a king traveling to the heavens. Tomorrow, into the void. Today's program was made possible by Mercer Caverns in Calaveras County in California's historic gold country. More information at mercercaverns.net. For the McDonald Observatory, I'm Billy Henry.
3: Now for a check of your KEOM weather forecast, another sunny and hot one, 101 degrees expected for the high today.

0: TSN News, I'm Richard Strong. Concerns over salmonella contamination have led to a massive recall of eggs across the country. News Nation's Leah Lando.
1: Midwest Poultry Services voluntarily recalling nearly 1.6 million dozen eggs, about 19 million eggs altogether, over concerns that they could be contaminated with salmonella. The recall includes several brands, including Kroger and Brookshire's, with sell-by or best-by dates between July 20th and August 17th. Health officials say if you have those eggs, don't eat them, throw them away.
0: Midwest Farms says it's identified the issue at two Texas farms and that for now it stopped distributing the eggs. Financial crime authorities with several agencies say they arrested three Romanian nationals after a one-month investigation into credit card skimming at West Texas businesses. The retailers helped authorities track their movements and their frequent travel to payment terminals in five countries between Lubbock and San Antonio. The three men are charged with engaging in organized criminal activity. The Texas Agriculture Commissioner is renewing his call for a special session to address a rise in data centers.
2: It's urgent. I mean, we've got to get on top of this now.
0: Sid Miller says it's the number one issue in the state. The Public Utility Commission, in a newly released statement, said that data centers must be managed in a way that authorities will prioritize the reliability of the electric grid. They're telling the governor that the cost must not burden residential and small business ratepayers, so they want business developers to pay upfront for the interconnection. A Central Texas County commissioner has died after a single vehicle crash on his family's property.
3: A Facebook post from Bosque County Sheriff Trace Hendricks says he was notified around 11 a.m. Friday that County Commissioner Ronnie Leardon's vehicle had been found in a wooded area of the family farm northwest of Waco. Deputies responding to the scene found Leardon dead inside the vehicle. KXXV Television reports the sheriff says evidence at the scene indicates Leardon lost control of the vehicle before striking a tree that was hidden by heavy briars and brush. Because Leardon was an elected county official, the Texas Rangers conducted the investigation. John Mark Dempsey, TSN News.
0: The Texas Department of Public Safety says DNA has helped investigators close a stone-cold murder in Amarillo. Gloria Ann Covington was killed in 1997. The DPS crime lab submitted a DNA sample from the autopsy 2 years ago. That led investigators to Jimmy Dale McClinton. They say he lived in Amarillo at the time of the attacks and had a history of assaults on women. He last year died at the age of 81. That means there won't be any criminal charges, but investigators say the case is now officially closed. This is TSN.
4: Imagine a disease that affects more than 10 million Americans. More than AIDS, Parkinson's, ALS, MS, and muscular dystrophy combined. Yet few know its name. Some years ago, my mom was diagnosed with breast cancer. And after surgery, she developed lymphedema, LE, a cruel and chronic disease affecting 10 million Americans that occurs when the lymphatic system is compromised, leaving one with a lifetime of severe swelling and pain. What we found out later is its severity might have been lessened or possibly even prevented if only we were better informed. That's why I'm urging anyone facing cancer treatment to get educated, talk to your doctor, make it part of your cancer conversation. And if you have LE, share your story. 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
0: Police have issued a wanted notice for a fugitive suspect in the van ramming near Berlin's Pride Festival that left one person dead and injured at least 16 more. Police and prosecutors on Sunday asked for help in finding a 21-year-old, whom they are identifying right now only as Abdul B. The U.S. military has paused its airstrikes on Iran after nearly 2 weeks of intensifying bombing. At the same time, diplomatic efforts pushed forward to avert a return to all-out war. That war is now 5 months old as of Tuesday. A raging wildfire in southwest France has forced the evacuation of 55,000 people overnight. This brings the total to 220,000 in one region alone as flames have crept closer to Bordeaux. Former Honduran President Juan Orlando Hernandez returns to his country Sunday to face corruption charges. He was sentenced to 45 years in prison, but was pardoned by President Trump. This is TSN.
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1: 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These careers not only offer the opportunity to make a positive impact on individuals' well-being, but also provide avenues for professional growth and fulfillment. Dentists are at the forefront of dental care, diagnosing and treating various oral health issues. They perform procedures such as fillings, extractions, root canals, and even cosmetic treatments like teeth whitening. Dentists also play a crucial role in educating patients about oral hygiene practices and preventative measures. Dental hygienists work closely with dentists to provide preventative care, conduct cleanings, scaling, and applying fluoride treatments. They also educate patients on proper oral care techniques and the importance of maintaining good dental health. Dental hygienists serve as key players in preventing dental problems before they arise. Dental assistants provide essential support to dentists during procedures, preparing instruments, taking x-rays, and ensuring patient comfort. They often act as the liaison between patients and dentists, helping to create a smooth and efficient patient experience. The in-office dental team also includes staff members who deal with insurance, answering phone calls, making appointments, and dealing with patient finances. These staff members ensure the office schedule runs smoothly and the office is able to collect payments from patients and insurance companies. Dental lab technicians craft prosthetics like crowns, bridges, dentures, and veneers to restore the functionality and appearance of teeth. These skilled professionals

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1: Now for a check of your KEOM weather forecast, another sunny and hot one, 101 degrees expected for the high today.

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1: He was just a teenager when his father died in a robbery. He laid awake one night and imagined a place where good would always defeat evil, every wrong made right. 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Through his loss, Jerry Siegel imagined a new hero. His imagination created Superman. Imagination. 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

0: KEOM, a voice for our community and a sound for the ages. The 13th annual Lakeside AmBucks Charity Golf Tournament is scheduled for Monday, September 28th, and registration is open. 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
2: Exploring science in the sea. Big ships can really stir things up, especially in shallow coastal waters. A ship's wake can extend far below the vessel. It creates turbulence that mixes up the water. It can even extend into the sediments on the sea floor. And that can release a lot of methane, a gas that's much more efficient than carbon dioxide at warming the atmosphere. Researchers discovered the connection between ships and methane releases more than a decade ago. They were studying shipping in Neva Bay, a shallow extension of the Baltic Sea on the northwestern coast of Russia. It's home to St. Petersburg, which has a busy port. The researchers found that many ships cruising in the bay produced two bursts of methane. One came from the ship itself, from burning fossil fuels. The other came later and wasn't produced by the engines. Scientists recently took another look at the observations, and they combined them with models of how a ship's wake churns the water and how bubbles of methane in the sediments make their way into the air. They concluded that the wakes were stirring up the sediments. That released bubbles of methane, which floated to the surface, then into the air. There was a 20-fold increase in the amount of methane above the shipping lanes compared to the surrounding area. Many of the world's largest ports are built along similar coastal environments, so the churning action of passing ships could add more methane to the air every year. Science in the Sea is a production of the University of Texas Marine Science Institute at Port Aransas and is available as a weekly podcast at scienceandthesea.org. I'm Holly Brawley.
3: Now for a check of your KEOM weather forecast, another sunny and hot one, 101 degrees expected for the high today.

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1: TSN News, I'm Richard Strong. The outbreak of that stomach parasite originally linked to iceberg lettuce has now expanded to 9 states. News Nation's Leah Lando says the new cluster of cases is separate from the initial one.
2: We're told that Taylor Farms has shut down a processing facility in Mexico linked to the most recent outbreak. But in all, according to the CDC, they say more than 4,000 people have gotten sick because of this, all linked to fresh produce. And the most recent cases have been reported nationwide this year in 41 states linked to the fresh produce. The largest recent outbreak has been traced to shredded lettuce served at Taco Bell locations in 9 states.
1: Federal investigators say the affected produce was supplied by Taylor Farms of Mexico to Taco Bell, Sysco, and other large food distributors. Being diagnosed with the West Nile virus is bad enough, but one unidentified Tarrant County person is being treated for the neuroinvasive form of the virus, which is the one that's potentially life-threatening. This is the county's first reported case of the 2026 season, which will last through mid-November. People who come down with West Nile fever, the milder form of the virus, usually recover with no medical treatment. An indictment is unsealed against 11 people accused in the smuggling deaths of 7 migrants.
3: 6 victims, including a 14-year-old boy, were found dead in a shipping container from a train car in a rail yard in Laredo last May. Another was left for dead near the track along the way in San Antonio.
4: One of those individuals frantically contacted their family as they were dying from the sweltering heat in that container.
3: Justin R. Simmons, U.S. Attorney for the Western District of Texas, says each of them paid between $1,500 and $10,000 only to die in the heat. 2 defendants are still at large. Simmons says the message is, don't come into the country illegally. You could die on the way. And if you make it across and into a stash house, criminal organizations can and will abuse you and extort your family members. Stephen Pickering, TSN News.
1: Friends, family, and fans of a female professional boxer are pushing for a new law in her name.
5: 26-year-old Hannah Rapp was killed in an alleged road rage incident near Bryan College Station in Brazos County. KXXV Television reports Rapp died July 18th after police say Charles Medina deliberately backed his vehicle into her while she was riding her bike on a farm road. Medina, who reportedly has a long criminal history, is charged with manslaughter. Supporters are now advancing a petition to urge lawmakers to pass Hannah's Law, which Rapp's friend and manager Ryan Carl says would target repeat violent offenders and reform how judges set bonds. John Mark Dempsey, TSN News.
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1: The military has paused its airstrikes in Iran after nearly 2 weeks of intensifying bombing. At the same time, diplomatic efforts pushed forward to try and avert a return to all-out war, a war that will be about 5 months old as of this Tuesday. President Donald Trump has threatened more strikes, but also says talks are pressing on. A raging wildfire in southwestern France has forced the evacuation of 55,000 people. That's just overnight, because that brings the total to 220,000 in one region alone. As flames have crept closer to Bordeaux, authorities in the Gironde region issued evacuation orders on Sunday for 5 more localities southwest of the city. German authorities have issued a wanted notice for a fugitive suspect in the van ramming near Berlin's Pride Festival that left one person dead and injured at least 16 others. He is merely being identified as Abdul B. This is TSN.

0: 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The Not Forgotten First is hosting a pop-up event for individuals with exceptionalities and their families. It'll be on Saturday, August 8th from 10 to 2 at the City of DeSoto Town Center. 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
2: From the Switch Energy Alliance, this is Earth Date. On another episode, we told you about urban heat islands. Buildings and asphalt absorb summer heat from sun and air, cars and trucks, power plants and air conditioning, and hold it, driving city temperatures far higher than surrounding areas, sometimes to devastating effect. Urban heat islands have killed thousands. But new studies of over 3,000 cities around the world show they've saved many more. That's because heat islands also hold heat in winter, as buildings, transportation, and industry leak heat into the environment. The result, just as in summer, is that cities can be 10 degrees Fahrenheit warmer. That means less energy required for heating homes and buildings. And it means many fewer deaths from hypothermia, heart attacks, and respiratory illness. The studies show that, in the global average, urban heat islands saved 4 times as many lives in the winter as were lost in the summer. In cold climates, it was 11 times as many. Tropical cities may not enjoy these benefits since their winters are not cold enough to kill. But overall, this suggests city planners should adapt regionally to urban heat islands. Warmer cities should try to mitigate heat effects, while colder cities may want to encourage them. Cities that experience both temperature extremes, and many do, may investigate changing roof colors and other flexible solutions that could reflect heat in summer and absorb it in winter. Changing like nature with the season. I'm Scott Tinker.
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4: Now for a check of your KEOM weather forecast, another sunny and hot one, 101 degrees expected for the high today.

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2: It's Time Rewind for July 26th. The British invasion is underway as Americans discover four lads from Liverpool on this day in 1963. The Beatles' debut album, Introducing the Beatles, features such classics as I Saw Her Standing There, Love Me Do, and... It's 1964, and Teamsters President Jimmy Hoffa does his own form of twist and shout in a courtroom as he's convicted of fraud and conspiracy. The man long suspected of ties to the mafia serves 4 years in prison before President Richard Nixon commutes his sentence. Fast forward to 1984, when moviegoers line up to see Purple Rain, the semi-autobiographical story of musician Prince. Born on July 26th, Rolling Stone Mick Jagger, Olympic gold medal figure skater Dorothy Hamill, and Oscar winner Kevin Spacey. That's Time Rewind. I'm David Mendel.

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1: TSN News, I'm Richard Strong. Concerns over salmonella contamination have led to a massive recall of eggs across the country. News Nation's Nigalia Lando.
2: Midwest Poultry Services voluntarily recalling nearly 1.6 million dozen eggs, about 19 million eggs altogether, over concerns that they could be contaminated with salmonella. The recall includes several brands, including Kroger and Brookshire's, with sell-by or best-by dates between July 20th and August 17th. Health officials say if you have those eggs, don't eat them, throw them away.
1: Midwest Farm says it has identified the issue at two Texas farms, and for now it has stopped distributing the eggs. Salmonella can cause symptoms including severe gastrointestinal issues and fever. The Justice Department has issued 11 indictments in the deaths of seven migrants who died from extreme heat after being closed in a cargo train container in May. U.S. Attorney for the Western District of Texas, Justin Simmons, says an investigation found six bodies when the train arrived in Laredo, Texas, were connected with another found in San Antonio.
3: This alien smuggling organization that facilitated the movement of these individuals opened the train car doors. There was one individual inside that then fell out of the car. They left that individual for dead there by the tracks in San Antonio.
1: He says each paid between $1,500 and $10,000 only to die in the heat. Two defendants are still at large. They could face life in prison if they were convicted. The debate in Texas over data center development is heating up.
4: Agriculture Commissioner Sid Miller renewing his call for a special session to address data centers' impact.
5: Regular session starts in January. Laws don't take effect till September of 2027. That's over a year away.
4: The Public Utility Commission, in a newly released statement, says that data centers must be managed in a way that prioritizes the reliability of the electric grid. They're telling the governor that the cost must not burden residential and small business ratepayers, so they want developers to pay upfront for the interconnection. In San Antonio, Michael Board, TSN News.
1: DNA evidence helps solve a murder case in Amarillo from the 1990s.
6: Gloria Ann Covington was killed in Amarillo in August of 1997, but police were unable to identify any suspects. In 2024, the Texas Department of Public Safety's crime lab submitted DNA samples from the autopsy to a national database. That sample pointed them to Jimmy Dale McClinton. They got a new DNA sample from him and identified it as a positive match. Investigators say he lived in the Amarillo area at the time of the murder and had a documented history of attacks against women, including several arrests. McClinton died last year at the age of 81. Investigators say there won't be any charges filed, but they now consider the case to be closed.
1: That's our own Steve Pickering, and this is TSN News.
7: Yes! I finally got my first phone!
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1: Near Berlin's Pride Festival that left one person dead and many others injured is believed to have been an Islamic extremist terror attack. That is according to Germany's interior minister. The suspect in Saturday night's attack remains at large. He is now identified as Abdul Balu. The U.S. military has paused its airstrikes on Iran after nearly 2 weeks of intensifying bombing. Still, diplomatic efforts are moving forward to try and avert all-out war. The all-out war, by the way, is now exactly 5 months old this Tuesday. A U.S.-Russian space crew landed safely in the steppes of Kazakhstan on Sunday after an eight-month stint on the International Space Station. NASA astronaut Chris Williams and his Russian crewmates touched down in their Soyuz MS-28, landed smoothly as their parachutes deployed perfectly in a designated area southeast of Tajikistan. This is TSN.

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1: What is the one skillet delectable dish that has captured the hearts and taste buds of people around the globe? I'm Chef Sandra Lewis with Life at the Table with a savory moment. That dish is shakshuka. It's a simple dish with an odd-sounding name to English-speaking ears that has its roots in North African and Middle Eastern cuisine. While its exact country of origin remains uncertain, it is widely believed to have roots in Tunisia, a North African country bordering the Mediterranean Sea. The word shakshuka is thought to be derived from the Arabic word which means mixture. This is a possible reference to the idea that multiple ingredients are transformed into a delightfully delicious one-skillet meal. At its core, shakshuka is a tomato sauce simmered with aromatics like onion, bell pepper, and garlic. It sounds a bit like an Italian tomato sauce, doesn't it? But don't take that exit. Shakshuka will delight your taste buds with its left turn into the world of spices and the addition of cumin, smoked paprika, and red pepper flakes. And shakshuka is more than just a spicy tomato sauce. What makes shakshuka unique and visually stunning are the eggs that are poached directly in the sauce. My version adds to the fun with a garnish of feta cheese and chopped cilantro. Don't forget to have some crusty bread or pita bread on hand for scooping up all of that delicious sauce. Now, if that isn't enough to convince you to try shakshuka at home, let me give you a few more reasons. We've already talked about flavor. Your taste buds will be doing the happy dance. It's a nutritional powerhouse. The tomatoes, vegetables, and spices provide vitamins and antioxidants, while the eggs provide a high-quality protein. It's a versatile dish. Customize shakshuka to suit your taste preferences. Make it mild or hot, change up the protein, and add additional ingredients as directed by your own culinary imagination. And shakshuka is easy. It truly is a one-pan wonder. Now, because the protein for this dish is eggs, it's easy to categorize shakshuka as a breakfast or a brunch dish. But don't fall for that idea. Shakshuka is a perfect choice for answering the most important question of each day, what's for dinner? Make shakshuka today. 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
1: TSN News, I'm Richard Strong. The outbreak of that stomach parasite originally linked to iceberg lettuce has now expanded to 9 states. News Nation's Leah Lando says the new cluster of cases is different from the initial outbreak.
2: We're told that Taylor Farms has shut down a processing facility in Mexico linked to the most recent outbreak. But in all, according to the CDC, they say more than 4,000 people have gotten sick because of this, all linked to fresh produce. In the most recent cases have been reported nationwide this year in 41 states linked to the fresh produce. The largest recent outbreak has been traced to shredded lettuce served at Taco Bell locations in 9 states.
1: Federal investigators say the affected produce was supplied by Taylor Farms of Mexico to Taco Bell, Sysco, and other large food distributors. The debate in Texas over data center development is heating up.
3: Agriculture Commissioner Sid Miller renewing his call for a special session to address data centers' impact.
4: Regular session starts in January. Laws don't take effect till September of 2027. That's over a year away.
3: The Public Utility Commission, in a newly released statement, says that data centers must be managed in a way that prioritizes the reliability of the electric grid. They're telling the governor that the cost must not burden residential and small business ratepayers, so they want developers to pay upfront for the interconnection. In San Antonio, Michael Board, TSN News.
1: The Central Texas County Commissioner has died after a single vehicle crash on his family's property.
5: A Facebook post from Bosque County Sheriff Trace Hendricks says he was notified around 11 a.m. Friday that County Commissioner Ronnie Leardon's vehicle had been found in a wooded area of the family farm northwest of Waco. Deputies responding to the scene found Leardon dead inside the vehicle. KXXV Television reports the sheriff says evidence at the scene indicates Leardon lost control of the vehicle before striking a tree that was hidden by heavy briars and brush. Because Leardon was an elected county official, the Texas Rangers conducted the investigation. John Mark Dempsey, TSN News.
1: Financial crime authorities with several agencies say they have arrested 3 Romanian nationals after a 1-month investigation into credit card skimming at West Texas businesses. The retailers helped authorities track their movements and then frequent travel to payment terminals in 5 different counties between Lubbock and San Antonio. Gas prices are still elevated. The average in Texas for a gallon of regular no lead is $3.70. In Dallas, the average $3.75. In Houston, the average $3.56. Texas Rangers have no problems with the Seattle Seahawks. 7-1, the final score of that. Houston tops the Chicago White Sox 4-1. Both teams are taking on the same opponents this afternoon on what is another hot day. This is TSN.
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1: The man who allegedly drove a van into a crowd near Berlin's Pride Festival, killing one person, wounding many, many more, before apparently stabbing others with a machete in what authorities believe was an Islamic extremist terror attack. Authorities issued a wanted notice and warned people against approaching the man who's named Adu Balo. The U.S. military has paused its airstrikes on Iran after nearly 2 weeks of intensifying bombing. It remains to be seen whether the U.S. and Iran are at some kind of inflection point in a conflict that will reach 5 months on Tuesday. President Trump is brushing off concerns that rising gas prices tied to the fighting could hurt Republicans in November's midterms. Ukrainian forces attacked holiday camps in a partially Russian-occupied region, killing 12 people, including four children. Ukraine did not immediately comment. This is TSN.

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2: 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The Move Over or Slow Down law requires drivers to be on alert and pay attention when approaching roadside law enforcement, emergency vehicles, tow trucks, utility vehicles, and TxDOT vehicles with flashing lights on. When possible, move out of the lane closest to these vehicles. 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Reduce speed to 5 miles per hour on roadways when posted speed limits of 25 miles per hour or less. The state's Move Over or Slow Down law was first passed in 2003 and applied to law enforcement, fire, and emergency medical service vehicles. The Texas legislature has since extended the law's protections to include TxDOT vehicles, tow trucks, and utility service vehicles. I'm Officer Lopez, and these tips were brought to you by your Mesquite Police Department's Crime Prevention Unit.

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0: TSN News, I'm Richard Strong. That stomach parasite originally linked to iceberg lettuce has now spread to nine states. News Nation's Leah Lando says the new cluster of cases is separate from the first.
1: We're told that Taylor Farms has shut down a processing facility in Mexico linked to the most recent outbreak. But in all, according to the CDC, they say more than 4,000 people have gotten sick because of this, all linked to fresh produce. In the most recent cases have been reported nationwide this year in 41 states linked to the fresh produce. The largest recent outbreak has been traced to shredded lettuce served at Taco Bell locations in nine states.
0: Federal investigators say the affected produce was supplied by Taylor Farms of Mexico to Taco Bell, Sysco, and other large food distributors. Being diagnosed with the West Nile virus is bad enough, but one unidentified Tarrant County resident is being treated for the neuroinvasive form of the virus. That is potentially life-threatening. This is the county's first reported case of the 2026 season, which was last through mid-November. People who come down with the West Nile virus, usually the milder form of the virus, lead to a fever and no medical treatment. An indictment is unsealed against 11 people accused in the smuggling deaths of seven migrants.
2: Six victims, including a 14-year-old boy, were found dead in a shipping container from a train car in a rail yard in Laredo last May. Another was left for dead near the track along the way in San Antonio.
3: One of those individuals frantically contacted their family as they were dying from the sweltering heat in that container.
2: Justin R. Simmons, U.S. Attorney for the Western District of Texas, says each of them paid between $1,500 and $10,000 only to die in the heat. Two defendants are still at large. Simmons says the message is, don't come into the country illegally. You could die on the way. And if you make it across and into a stash house, criminal organizations can and will abuse you and extort your family members. Stephen Pickering, TSN News.
0: Friends, family, and fans of a female professional boxer are pushing for a new law in her name.
4: 26-year-old Hannah Rapp was killed in an alleged road rage incident near Bryan College Station in Brazos County. KXXV Television reports Rapp died July 18th after police say Charles Medina deliberately backed his vehicle into her while she was riding her bike on a farm road. Medina, who reportedly has a long criminal history, is charged with manslaughter. Supporters are now advancing a petition to urge lawmakers to pass Hannah's Law, which Rapp's friend and manager Ryan Carl says would target repeat violent offenders and reform how judges set bonds. John Mark Dempsey, TSN News.
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0: A man who drove a van into a crowd near Berlin's Pride Festival, killing one person and wounding many more. Authorities believe it was an Islamic extremist terror attack. The suspect, Abdul Balu, is considered armed and dangerous. The U.S. military has paused its airstrikes on Iran after nearly 2 weeks of intensifying bombing. At the same time, diplomatic efforts pushed forward to try to avert a second all-out war. President Trump has threatened more strikes in the five-month-old war, but has also said talks are pressing on. He is brushing off concerns that could mean rising gas prices tied to the fighting could hurt Republicans in November. Wildfires in France and Spain. 55,000 people evacuated in France yesterday alone. Areas west of Madrid, meanwhile, in Spain are ablaze. This is TSN.

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2: 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These careers not only offer the opportunity to make a positive impact on individuals' well-being, but also provide avenues for professional growth and fulfillment. Dentists are at the forefront of dental care, diagnosing and treating various oral health issues. They perform procedures such as fillings, extractions, root canals, and even cosmetic treatments like teeth whitening. Dentists also play a crucial role in educating patients about oral hygiene practices and preventative measures. Dental hygienists work closely with dentists to provide preventative care, conduct cleanings, scaling, and applying fluoride treatments. They also educate patients on proper oral care techniques and the importance of maintaining good dental health. Dental hygienists serve as key players in preventing dental problems before they arise. Dental assistants provide essential support to dentists during procedures, preparing instruments, taking x-rays, and ensuring patient comfort. They often act as the liaison between patients and dentists, helping to create a smooth and efficient patient experience. The in-office dental team also includes staff members who deal with insurance, answering phone calls, making appointments, and dealing with patient finances. These staff members ensure the office schedule runs smoothly and the office is able to collect payments from patients and insurance companies. Dental lab technicians craft prosthetics like crowns, bridges, dentures, and veneers to restore the functionality and appearance of teeth. These skilled professionals work behind the scenes to bring the dentist's treatment plans to life. Public health dentists focus on community-based dental care and preventative strategies to improve the oral health of entire populations. They often work in public health agencies, schools, and clinics. In conclusion, dental careers encompass a wide spectrum of roles, each contributing to the overall oral health and well-being of individuals and communities. These professions offer the satisfaction of making a positive impact on patients' lives while providing opportunities for professional development and personal fulfillment. Whether one is interested in hands-on patient care or behind-the-scenes technical work, dental careers offer a rich array of choices to suit diverse interests and skills. This has been your Dental Health Minute. I'm Dr. Lalani.

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1: Now here's a look at what's going on in and around the community on the Community Calendar on 88.5. Teenagers ages 12 to 17 are invited to enjoy some free summer fun at the City of Mesquite's Epic Summer Experience. There's food, music, an open gym, inflatables, crafts, and raffle prizes. There are two events remaining this coming Tuesday and Thursday at Florence Recreation Center. All sessions are come and go from 6 to 8 o'clock each evening. Also, the City of Mesquite provides a variety of fun and engaging summer camps for children. Camps run weekly from 7 in the morning to 6 in the evening and include theme activities, weekly field trips, swim days, arts and crafts, and more. You can register for 1 week, 1 day, or for the rest of the summer. And lastly, Sharing Life Community Outreach is collecting donations for their Christmas in July event. 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For the community calendar, I'm Chris Frazee. Here's a check of your KEOM weather forecast. Sunny and hot is the picture for the rest of today and into the new week. 101 degrees expected this afternoon, with that heat index making it feel like 108. We do have a heat advisory in effect all day today, all night tonight, and all day Monday. That will probably extend to Tuesday as well, but we'll cross that bridge when we get there. 101 expected for the high on Monday, 102 on Tuesday, 103 on Wednesday.

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1: TSN News, I'm Richard Strong. Concerns over salmonella contamination have led to a massive recall of eggs across the country. News Nation's Leah Lando.
2: Midwest Poultry Services voluntarily recalling nearly 1.6 million dozen eggs, about 19 million eggs altogether, over concerns that they could be contaminated with salmonella. The recall includes several brands, including Kroger and Brookshire's, with sell-by or best-by dates between July 20th and August 17th. Health officials say if you have those eggs, don't eat them, throw them away.
1: Midwest Farms says it identified the issue at two Texas farms and that for now it has stopped distributing the eggs. Salmonella can cause symptoms including severe gastrointestinal issues and fevers as well. The Justice Department has issued 11 indictments in the deaths of seven migrants who died from extreme heat after being closed in a cargo train container in May. U.S. Attorney for the Western District of Texas, Justin Stimmons, said an investigation found six bodies when the train arrived in Laredo, Texas. They were connected with another found in San Antonio.
3: This alien smuggling organization that facilitated the movement of these individuals opened the train car doors. There was one individual inside that then fell out of the car. They left that individual for dead there by the tracks in San Antonio.
1: He says each paid between $1,500 to $10,000 only to die in the heat. Two defendants are still at large and could face life in prison if convicted. The debate in Texas over having data center development is heating up.
4: Agriculture Commissioner Sid Miller renewing his call for a special session to address data centers' impact.
5: Regular session starts in January. Laws don't take effect till September of 2027. That's over a year away.
4: The Public Utility Commission, in a newly released statement, says that data centers must be managed in a way that prioritizes the reliability of the electric grid. They're telling the governor that the cost must not burden residential and small business ratepayers, so they want developers to pay upfront for the interconnection. In San Antonio, Michael Board, TSN News.
1: DNA evidence helped solve a murder case in Amarillo from the 1990s.
6: Gloria Ann Covington was killed in Amarillo in August of 1997, but police were unable to identify any suspects. In 2024, the Texas Department of Public Safety's crime lab submitted DNA samples from the autopsy to a national database. That sample pointed them to Jimmy Dale McClinton. They got a new DNA sample from him and identified it as a positive match. Investigators say he lived in the Amarillo area at the time of the murder and had a documented history of attacks against women, including several arrests. McClinton died last year at the age of 81. Investigators say there won't be any charges filed, but they now consider the case to be closed.
1: That's our own Stephen Pickering. This is TSN.
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1: Investigators are searching for a man who drove a van into a crowd near Berlin's Pride Festival. This killed one person and left more than two dozen others injured. Authorities believe it was an Islamic extremist terrorist attack. The suspect, Abdul Balu, is now considered armed and dangerous. Now also German prosecutors are chiming in with this. They say he tried to join the Islamic State group. The United States has not attacked Iran for a second day, and Tehran says it has also halted attacks. This pause comes amid efforts to resume negotiations on an interim ceasefire. Two mosques have been set on fire in the Israeli-occupied West Bank in an apparent Israeli settler attack following a spate of deadly violence that killed four Palestinians and two Israeli soldiers. Palestinians and the Israeli opposition accused Prime Minister Benjamin Netanyahu's government of ignoring rising settler attacks. This is TSN.

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2: 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On another episode, we told you about urban heat islands. Buildings and asphalt absorb summer heat from sun and air, cars and trucks, power plants and air conditioning, and hold it, driving city temperatures far higher than surrounding areas, sometimes to devastating effect. Urban heat islands have killed thousands. But new studies of over 3,000 cities around the world show they've saved many more. That's because heat islands also hold heat in winter, as buildings, transportation, and industry leak heat into the environment. The result, just as in summer, is that cities can be 10 degrees Fahrenheit warmer. That means less energy required for heating homes and buildings. And it means many fewer deaths from hypothermia, heart attacks, and respiratory illness. The studies show that, in the global average, urban heat islands saved four times as many lives in the winter as were lost in the summer. In cold climates, it was 11 times as many. Tropical cities may not enjoy these benefits since their winters are not cold enough to kill. But overall, this suggests city planners should adapt regionally to urban heat islands. Warmer cities should try to mitigate heat effects, while colder cities may want to encourage them. Cities that experience both temperature extremes, and many do, may investigate changing roof colors and other flexible solutions that could reflect heat in summer and absorb it in winter. Changing, like nature, with the season. I'm Scott Tinker.
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4: KEOM weather calls for a heat advisory all day today, all night tonight, and all day Monday. Today's high, just over 101, and then a heat index making it feel like 108.

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1: we'll hear you. We all want our kids to grow up safe and healthy. 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You can
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1: 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Historic Mesquite is honoring America's 250th with their Threads of Memory exhibit. 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This is a free event to the public, and if you want to get more details, you can find a link on our KEOM community calendar on our website, KEOM.FM.
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3: Stardate July 26th. The religion of ancient Egypt said that when a king died, his soul ascended to the heavens to join with the god Osiris in the modern-day constellation Orion. His tomb was filled with items he might need to help him on his way, and in the case of at least one pharaoh, some of those items probably came from the heavens. The tomb of King Tutankhamun contained thousands of artifacts. Many of them were made of gold, including a dagger buried inside his coffin. But the boy king also had a second dagger made of iron. When Tut was buried more than 3,300 years ago, Egypt hadn't started to work with iron ore, so the dagger probably was made from an iron meteorite, a space rock that fell to Earth. The composition of the dagger's metal is much like that of a metallic meteorite, a mixture of iron and nickel with a pinch of cobalt. Another Tut artifact was an elaborate piece of jewelry known as a pectoral. Its centerpiece is a scarab beetle carved from yellow glass. The glass formed about 26 million years ago when an asteroid or comet plunged toward Earth. It either hit the surface or exploded in the atmosphere. Heat from the explosion melted some of the desert sand, creating chunks of glass. One of those chunks eventually made its way to an Egyptian artist, and then to Tut's tomb, a piece of glass from the heavens for a king traveling to the heavens. Tomorrow, into the void. Today's program was made possible by Mercer Caverns in Calaveras County in California's historic gold country. More information at mercercaverns.net. For the McDonald Observatory, I'm Billy Henry.
4: KEOM weather with temperatures right around 101 across North Texas. We do have a heat advisory all day today, all night tonight, and all day Monday. Today's heat index gonna make it feel like 108. Stay hydrated, stay out of the sun if at all possible, and try to stay cool.

0: is Leah Lando.
1: Services voluntarily recalling nearly 1.6 million dozen eggs, about 19 million eggs altogether, over concerns that they could be contaminated with salmonella. The recall includes several brands, including Kroger and Brookshire's, with sell-by or best-by dates between July 20th and August 17th. Health officials say if you have those eggs, don't eat them, throw them away.
0: Midwest Farms says it identified the issue at two Texas farms. For now, it has stopped distributing the eggs. The feds say they found a crystal-like substance in the van of a man gunned down by ICE agents in Houston. It was not drugs.
2: The Harris County District Attorney's Office says no drugs were found. And Houston Congresswoman Sylvia Garcia says what was discovered was an electrolyte powder to stay hydrated working outside in the hot Texas summer. Lorenzo Salgado-Rahu and his crew worked in construction. The FBI and U.S. Attorney in Houston suggested was possible. The plastic bags contain methamphetamine. Salgado-Rahu was shot to death by an ICE agent July 7th while driving to a job site. ICE claimed he weaponized his work van and try to run officers over. Three men in that van say that's not true. Barbara Schwartz, TSN News.
0: Governor Abbott's call for tougher regulations over data centers to shield Texans from rising costs has been answered by the Public Utility Commission and ERCOT. TSN's Chris Fox has more.
3: Back in June, Governor Abbott didn't mince words in telling the Public Utility Commission and ERCOT what he wanted.
4: We got to protect the grid by requiring data centers to bring their own power, reuse their own water, and lower the cost of electricity.
3: And now they've followed through, requiring data centers to pay for transmission infrastructure and contribute towards reducing residential electric bills. It also includes directives for the state legislature. The changes are being accepted by the industry, according to Dan DiOrio. He's with the Data Center Coalition.
5: Member companies are already implementing many of the practices that the governor outlined.
3: Abbott with a statement saying these actions keep our electric bills affordable and protect the water our communities need. In Austin, Chris Fox, TSN News.
0: The Texas Department of Public Safety says DNA has helped investigators close a cold case murder from Amarillo. Lorianne Covington was killed in 1997. The DPS crime lab submitted a DNA sample from the autopsy 2 years ago. It led investigators to Jimmy Dale McClinton, who became the main suspect but has now passed away. Gas prices are still elevated. The average in Texas statewide for a gallon of regular no lead, $3.70. In Dallas, $3.75 is the average. In Houston, $3.56. This is TSN.
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0: Searching for a man who drove a van into a crowd near Berlin's Pride Festival, killing one person. Authorities believe it was an Islamic extremist terror attack. The suspect is considered armed and dangerous. Berlin prosecutors say the suspect remains at large, but he had previously sought to join the militant Islamic State group. The United States has not attacked Iran for a second day. Tehran says it has also halted attacks. This pause comes amid efforts to resume negotiations on an interim ceasefire deal. The U.S. previously targeted Iranian coastal areas after Iran fired at ships in the Strait of Hormuz. In France and in Spain, evacuations in the middle of heavy wildfires. In southeast France, 55,000 people were evacuated overnight. In one region alone, over the past 3 days, 220,000 have been told to leave. This is TSN.

0: 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Mesquite ISD invites area realtors to sign up for their Realtor Connection email list. They know that realtors are one of the first points of contact for the families who are considering moving to the community. This email list will help them be informed about the many opportunities in Mesquite ISD, district achievements, and other district news, as well as invites to their realtor events throughout the year. 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
2: 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It's a scam. 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
3: Here's a check of your KEOM weather forecast. Sunny and hot is the picture for the rest of today and into the new week. 101 degrees expected this afternoon, with that heat index making it feel like 108. We do have a heat advisory in effect all day today, all night tonight, and all day Monday. That will probably extend to Tuesday as well, but we'll cross that bridge when we get there. 101 expected for the high on Monday, 102 on Tuesday, 103 on Wednesday.

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1: Exploring science in the sea. Big ships can really stir things up, especially in shallow coastal waters. A ship's wake can extend far below the vessel. It creates turbulence that mixes up the water. It can even extend into the sediments on the seafloor. And that can release a lot of methane, a gas that's much more efficient than carbon dioxide at warming the atmosphere. Researchers discovered the connection between ships and methane releases more than a decade ago. They were studying shipping in Neva Bay, a shallow extension of the Baltic Sea on the northwestern coast of Russia. It's home to St. Petersburg, which has a busy port. The researchers found that many ships cruising in the bay produced two bursts of methane. One came from the ship itself, from burning fossil fuels. The other came later and wasn't produced by the engines. Scientists recently took another look at the observations, and they combined them with models of how a ship's wake churns the water and how bubbles of methane in the sediments make their way into the air. They concluded that the wakes were stirring up the sediments. That released bubbles of methane, which floated to the surface, then into the air. There was a 20-fold increase in the amount of methane above the shipping lanes compared to the surrounding area. Many of the world's largest ports are built along similar coastal environments, so the churning action of passing ships could add more methane to the air every year. Science in the Sea is a production of the University of Texas Marine Science Institute at Port Aransas, and is available as a weekly podcast at scienceandthesea.org. I'm Holly Brawley.
2: KEOM weather calls for a heat advisory all day today, all night tonight, and all day Monday. Today's high just over 101, and then a heat index making it feel like 108.
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7: KEOM weather with temperatures right around 101 across North Texas. We do have a heat advisory all day today, all night tonight, and all day Monday. Today's heat index, gonna make it feel like 108. Stay hydrated, stay out of the sun if at all possible, and try to stay cool.

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0: If anyone asks why you're in such a good mood, just tell them 88.5 KEOM. The Mesquite Arts Theater's production of Perfect Wedding is on stage through Sunday, August 2nd. 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
2: It's Time Rewind for July 26th. The British invasion is underway as Americans discover four lads from Liverpool on this day in 1963. The Beatles' debut album, Introducing the Beatles, features such classics as I Saw Her Standing There, Love Me Do, and... It's 1964, and Teamsters President Jimmy Hoffa does his own form of twist and shout in a courtroom as he's convicted of fraud and conspiracy. The man long suspected of ties to the mafia serves 4 years in prison before President Richard Nixon commutes his sentence. Fast forward to 1984, when moviegoers line up to see Purple Rain, a semi-autobiographical story of musician Prince. Born on July 26th, Rolling Stone Mick Jagger, Olympic gold medal figure skater Dorothy Hamill, and Oscar winner Kevin Spacey. That's Time Rewind. I'm David Mendel.
3: Here's a check of your KEOM weather forecast. Sunny and hot is the picture for the rest of today and into the new week. 101 degrees expected this afternoon, with that heat index making it feel like 108. We do have a heat advisory in effect all day today, all night tonight, and all day Monday. That will probably extend to Tuesday as well, but we'll cross that bridge when we get there. 101 expected for the high on Monday, 102 on Tuesday, 103 on Wednesday.

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0: 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Well, Christmas seems to have come early. 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
13: KEOM weather calls for a heat advisory all day today, all night tonight, and all day Monday. Today's high, just over 101, and then a heat index making it feel like 108.

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2: Stardate July 26th. The religion of ancient Egypt said that when a king died, his soul ascended to the heavens to join with the god Osiris in the modern-day constellation Orion. His tomb was filled with items he might need to help him on his way, and in the case of at least one pharaoh, some of those items probably came from the heavens. The tomb of King Tutankhamun contained thousands of artifacts. Many of them were made of gold, including a dagger buried inside his coffin. But the boy king also had a second dagger made of iron. When Tut was buried more than 3,300 years ago, Egypt hadn't started to work with iron ore, so the dagger probably was made from an iron meteorite, a space rock that fell to Earth. The composition of the dagger's metal is much like that of a metallic meteorite, a mixture of iron and nickel with a pinch of cobalt. Another Tut artifact was an elaborate piece of jewelry known as a pectoral. Its centerpiece is a scarab beetle carved from yellow glass. The glass formed about 26 million years ago when an asteroid or comet plunged toward Earth. It either hit the surface or exploded in the atmosphere. Heat from the explosion melted some of the desert sand, creating chunks of glass. One of those chunks eventually made its way to an Egyptian artist, and then to Tut's tomb, a piece of glass from the heavens, for a king traveling to the heavens. Tomorrow, into the void. Today's program was made possible by Mercer Caverns in Calaveras County in California's historic gold country. More information at mercercaverns.net. For the McDonald Observatory, I'm Billy Henry.
3: KEOM weather with temperatures right around 101 across North Texas. We do have a heat advisory all day today, all night tonight, and all day Monday. Today's heat index gonna make it feel like 108. Stay hydrated, stay out of the sun if at all possible, and try to stay cool.

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0: 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We will have the link to registration and more information on our community calendar page of our website, KELM.FM.
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3: Here's a check of your KEOM weather forecast. Sunny and hot is the picture for the rest of today and into the new week. 101 degrees expected this afternoon, with that heat index making it feel like 108. We do have a heat advisory in effect all day today, all night tonight, and all day Monday. That will probably extend to Tuesday as well, but we'll cross that bridge when we get there. 101 expected for the high on Monday, 102 on Tuesday, 103 on Wednesday.

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1: Teacher Lauren Johnson returned all the graded essays but one. He believed that one student was capable of more.
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8: This has got to be the saddest day of my life. I called you here today

We've been meeting here every day. And since this is our last day together, I want to hold you just one more time. 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I want to remember you just like this. Let's just kiss.

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1: Now here's a look at what's going on in and around the community on the Community Calendar on 88.5. Teenagers ages 12 to 17 are invited to enjoy some free summer fun at the City of Mesquite's Epic Summer Experience. There's food, music, an open gym, inflatables, crafts, and raffle prizes. There are two events remaining this coming Tuesday and Thursday at Florence Recreation Center. All sessions are come and go from 6 to 8 o'clock each evening. Also, the City of Mesquite provides a variety of fun and engaging summer camps for children. Camps run weekly from 7 in the morning to 6 in the evening and include theme activities, weekly field trips, swim days, arts and crafts, and more. You can register for 1 week, 1 day, or for the rest of the summer. And lastly, Sharing Life Community Outreach is collecting donations for their Christmas in July event. 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We do have a link to their Amazon wish list on our community calendar. In fact, you can find information for this and everything going on in the community on our community calendar on our website, KEOM.FM. For the community calendar, I'm Chris Frazee. KEOM weather calls for a heat advisory all day today, all night tonight, and all day Monday. Today's high, just over 101, and then a heat index making it feel like 108.

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2: 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He lost. 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
2: 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Dental careers encompass a diverse range of professions that revolve around oral health and patient care. These careers not only offer the opportunity to make a positive impact on individuals' well-being, but also provide avenues for professional growth and fulfillment. Dentists are at the forefront of dental care, diagnosing and treating various oral health issues. They perform procedures such as fillings, extractions, root canals, and even cosmetic treatments like teeth whitening. Dentists also play a crucial role in educating patients about oral hygiene practices and preventative measures. Dental hygienists work closely with dentists to provide preventative care, conduct cleanings, scaling, and applying fluoride treatments. They also educate patients on proper oral care techniques and the importance of maintaining good dental health. Dental hygienists serve as key players in preventing dental problems before they arise. Dental assistants provide essential support to dentists during procedures, preparing instruments, taking x-rays, and ensuring patient comfort. They often act as the liaison between patients and dentists, helping to create a smooth and efficient patient experience. The in-office dental team also includes staff members who deal with insurance, answering phone calls, making appointments, and dealing with patient finances. These staff members ensure the office schedule runs smoothly and the office is able to collect payments from patients and insurance companies. Dental lab technicians craft prosthetics like crowns, bridges, dentures, and veneers to restore the functionality and appearance of teeth. These skilled professionals work behind the scenes to bring the dentist's treatment plans to life. Public health dentists focus on community-based dental care and preventative strategies to improve the oral health of entire populations. They often work in public health agencies, schools, and clinics. In conclusion, dental careers encompass a wide spectrum of roles, each contributing to the overall oral health and well-being of individuals and communities. These professions offer the satisfaction of making a positive impact on patients' lives while providing opportunities for professional development and personal fulfillment. Whether one is interested in hands-on patient care or behind-the-scenes technical work, dental careers offer a rich array of choices to suit diverse interests and skills. This has been your Dental Health Minute. I'm Dr. Lalani.
3: KEOM weather with temperatures right around 101 across North Texas. We do have a heat advisory all day today, all night tonight, and all day Monday. Today's heat index gonna make it feel like 108. Stay hydrated, stay out of the sun if at all possible, and try to stay cool.

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1: It's Time Rewind for July 26th. The British invasion is underway as Americans discover four lads from Liverpool on this day in 1963. The Beatles' debut album, Introducing the Beatles, features such classics as I Saw Her Standing There, Love Me Do, and Twist and Shout. It's 1964, and Teamsters President Jimmy Hoffa does his own form of twist and shout in a courtroom as he's convicted of fraud and conspiracy. The man long suspected of ties to the mafia serves 4 years in prison before President Richard Nixon commutes his sentence. Fast forward to 1984, when moviegoers line up to see Purple Rain, the semi-autobiographical story of musician Prince. Born on July 26th, Rolling Stone Mick Jagger, Olympic gold medal figure skater Dorothy Hamill, and Oscar winner Kevin Spacey. That's Time Rewind. I'm David Mendel.
2: Now for a look at your KEOM weather situation. 101 today with the heat index making it feel like 108. That triggered a heat advisory all day today. That heat advisory continuing all night tonight. We'll have mostly clear skies, should fall to about 79 for the overnight low, but it's going to feel hotter with a heat index even through the nighttime hours. Heat advisory continues into Monday all day. Tomorrow's high, once again, right at 101.

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3: Now for a check of your KEOM weather forecast. Mostly clear skies across North Texas tonight. 79 degrees, the expected overnight low. But we do have a heat advisory all night long and all day Monday. Monday's high back around 101 with an expected heat index tomorrow of 109.

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1: Imagine a disease that affects more than 10 million Americans. More than AIDS, Parkinson's, ALS, MS, and muscular dystrophy combined. Yet few know its name. Some years ago, my mom was diagnosed with breast cancer. And after surgery, she developed lymphedema, LE, a cruel and chronic disease affecting 10 million Americans that occurs when the lymphatic system is compromised, leaving one with a lifetime of severe swelling and pain. What we found out later is its severity might have been lessened or possibly even prevented if only we were better informed. That's why I'm urging anyone facing cancer treatment to get educated. Talk to your doctor. Make it part of your cancer conversation. And if you have LE, share your story. With patients and doctors working together, we can learn and live. Learn more at lymphaticnetwork.org.
2: The music you love. The information you need. 88.5 KEOM, Mesquite.